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Apple picking, pumpkin picking, and haunted houses. 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

106.1 VLI, Long Island's number one for all the hits. It's Lex and Neo. And one of my favorite traits in a person is when they are just so unapologetically themselves. And Audrey Hobart is one of those people. Right now, it's Sue Me on VLI.

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1: This one is from the new Spider-Man movie, which I still have not seen yet, but I'm dying to. I've only seen the OG Spider-Man movies with Tobey Maguire. Right now it's Steve Lacy with Oh Yeah.

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Number one for all the hits. It's Alexa Neo. So did you go to the romantic tour at MetLife? Because I had the absolute honor of being there and seeing Mr. Bruno Mars live in concert. And it was one of the best concerts I have ever been to. My favorite part, though, was the Silk Sonic segment because I just love him and Anderson .Paak together. They are

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1: Olivia Dean just has this golden aura to her. She is so dreamy and lovely. I absolutely adore her. And I adore this song from her. It's called A Couple Minutes right now on BLI.

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1: 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It's Alexa Neo. And as always, it's been a pleasure hanging out with you, but it's time for me to leave. So have a wonderful night. I'll talk to you next weekend. And right now, it's Sienna Spyro with Great Expectation. Have a good one. Bye.

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0: 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There's nothing I won't do. I'd risk it all for you. More hits coming up.
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0: 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What's up, guys? It's Kat, and we want to hook you up to go VIP style to AJ McLean's show at the Paramount on October 25th. And it's not just a meet and greet. 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Literally cannot wait to see you at the show.
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0: 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There's nothing I won't do. I'd risk it all for more hits coming up.
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0: 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What's up, guys? It's Kat, and we want to hook you up to go VIP style to AJ McLean's show at the Paramount on October 25th. And it's not just a meet and greet. 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Bonus, you don't even have to fly to Vegas to see him. 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

All right, good morning. You're 106.1 BLI, Browns, Jeep, and Patchogue, Long Island traffic, LIE from 111 out to 110. That's a pretty good run for the time being. Southern State westbound, that's moving well from 110 to over to the Meadowbrook. Northern State 2 checking out from Vets Highway to the Sag, Sunken Meadow, no problems there. The LIRR, that's running on or close. 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
2: All right, 6:02, welcome to Monday, everybody.
3: Hi, guys.
2: How the hell are we halfway through the month of September already?
3: Dude, it's just time, you know?
2: It was literally just September 1st. Can't get over it. Going to be beautiful today, too. We're talking some of the high of around 74.
3: Guys, it's Nick Jonas's birth week.
2: Oh, really?
3: I hope you're celebrating accordingly.
2: I'll just be doing the same thing I do every week. No different on the celebration for me.
3: Okay.
4: Yeah, it's my birthday.
3: Birth week.
2: How old is he?
3: He was born in 1992, so that would make him...
2: You don't know his age off the bat. Wow.
3: I got to do the math. I'm getting old.
2: Call yourself a fan.
3: I'm getting old.
2: Coming up this morning, we got 5K a day giveaway happening at 8 o'clock. That'll get at 10, 12, 2, and 5 p.m. Your chance at $1,000. We also got tickets for Usher and Chris Brown. We'll do those at 7:20. But first up, our daily disaster. Lydia has been stealing from her dead neighbor.
3: Jeez,
2: but
3: Lydia.
2: She says it's a victimless crime, people.
3: Okay.
2: Her husband disagrees. We'll see whose side of the fence you're on. Coming up with our daily disaster next. I could be.

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2: 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Got an email here from Linda.
3: Hey, Linda.
2: Now, Linda is going through a tough time. Her neighbor died.
3: Aw.
2: Okay, Linda's been stealing her neighbor's tomatoes.
3: Okay, well, does anyone
2: else... Let me rephrase.
3: Yeah.
2: Linda's been stealing her dead neighbor's tomatoes.
3: Now, can I ask a question?
2: Yeah.
3: Is there anyone else in the home?
2: No. So the email reads, hi, guys. Wanted to get your take on this.
3: Sure.
2: My husband says I'm a thief. Our neighbor died a couple weeks ago.
3: Mm-hmm.
2: She was living alone.
3: Yes.
2: I don't know what the situation is, whether or not the husband was in the picture, they were divorced, or he passed, whatever the case. The house is now empty. The kids have been coming in and out of the house, I guess, cleaning it out.
3: Cleaning it up, yeah, sure.
2: She has a beautiful tomato garden in the back of her yard.
3: Okay.
2: That kind of somewhat infringes on my property.
3: Okay,
2: so
3: all right.
2: I'm guessing if I have to go theater of the mind here, visualizing this.
3: A few vines hanging over.
2: Maybe a vine or two hanging over.
3: Sure,
2: some,
3: I can see that.
2: Some plump, juicy tomatoes.
3: Man, juicy.
2: Hanging over the fence. She says, I've been plucking them. They've been sitting there. Nobody's taking them. I've been using them for our salads.
3: If it's on
2: and
3: her property, then yeah.
2: And her husband says, that is the worst thing you could do. Not just stealing the tomatoes, but the fact that the neighbor's dead. And you've been stealing a dead woman's tomato.
3: You know what? It's not like the worst thing you can do. You know what I'm saying?
2: I don't know.
3: Isn't that bad? And it's on, if it's on her property, I mean.
2: 631-301-1061. is it wrong to steal a dead woman's tomatoes? Let's get over to Joe. What say you, buddy?
4: Oh, my God. I want to say no.
3: My thing is, though, they're just going to go bad, you know? So it's like, it's really kind of harmless.
2: And then you got rotted tomatoes on your side of the property that you got to clean up.
3: My question is, who's got the proof that she took the tomatoes? You know, maybe it was a squirrel.
4: I was going to say, in this state of cameras and so on, I would not be surprised if someone got footage and imagine being the relatives of the dead person and they come and they're like, where did their tomatoes?
2: Where are my tomatoes?
4: Right. Yeah. Not like it's high on the priority list, but like I'm sure they're going to be like, oh, they like that, you know?
2: Yeah. I don't know.
3: If they've already been there and they haven't taken any tomatoes, then that's clearly not their priority, you know?
2: I don't know. I just feel like you don't mess with a dead woman's tomato garden.
3: Yeah.
2: There are very few sacred things in our world. Yeah. That's one of them. An old Nona's tomato garden. 631-301-1061. Is it wrong to steal a dead woman's tomatoes? Coming up, more your calls, plus Lydia says, that's nothing. Wait till you hear what my neighbor has been stealing from me for years.
3: Oh, gosh.
2: She denies it, but I see her take it every single day. And I don't say anything because she's a sweet old lady.
3: Okay.
2: We'll get to that, plus more of your calls with our Daily Disaster. 631-301-1061. On Syke and Alley Alley in the Morning. 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

0: 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Southern State, you're good from the Meadowbrook past Hempstead Lake, then into Queens. Northern State, that's moving well too, both ways at Jericho Turnpike. LIRR, look at that, running on or close. I'm Matt Wolf. That's your 106.1 BLI Browns Jeep and Patchogue Long Island traffic.
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3: Yeah, Linda hit us up. She's been stealing her dead neighbor's tomatoes. There's a garden in the back of this dead woman's home.
4: Right.
3: She's been dead a couple weeks now.
4: Yeah, and the tomatoes are just sitting there.
3: And the tomatoes have been sitting there, and Linda says, I've been taking them. My husband says I'm a thief. Just curious as to what you guys think. 631-301-1061. Coming up in just a second, Lydia says, oh, my neighbor's been stealing from me for years. I'm living, and I know she's stealing, but she's just such a cute old lady. I let her have it. We'll get to Lydia in just a second, but first, let's hit the phones. Good morning.
5: Hi, good morning. I'm calling about the tomatoes.
3: Yes. Okay. Never in my 17 years of being here at BLI did I ever answer a phone call with the listener saying, hi, yes, I'm calling about the tomatoes.
5: Yeah.
3: What you got?
5: I say keep them. It's okay. Like, if that was my house and my mom or someone passed away, I'd be like, okay with it. I'd be like, just take it. It's fine. Okay. At least someone's using them.
4: And I feel like that's what she would want, you know?
3: We don't even know this woman. What do you think? What she would want? You don't even know her.
4: Yeah, but like, if she had a tomato.
3: I feel like that's what Beth would want.
4: If she had this beautiful flourishing tomato garden, I'm sure she wouldn't want them to go to waste, you know?
3: I don't know. Would you be taking them if she was living?
5: No.
3: Oh, okay. No. So why is it okay now that she's dead to be taking them?
5: Because no one else is using them. You might as well put them to use.
3: All right. Hey, thanks for the phone call. Have a good day.
5: Thank you.
3: Bye. I feel like that's what she'd want. Don't even know her. Marissa, what you got?
6: Maybe I might contact the husband and say, hey, these are on my property. Any chance I could make a tomato salad?
3: Yeah. I'm sure that's the message he wants to receive after losing his wife. I'm really thinking about making a caprese this weekend.
4: Well, listen, if it's on her property, she could take the ones on her property.
3: I don't think there's a widow. I'm pretty sure she was living alone and she passed. And now the house is to the kids. She said the kids have been to the house back and forth. They haven't come back to check on the garden. She's like, I feel like the tomatoes are free gamer at this point.
4: And they're going
3: to
4: go bad.
3: Here's what I'm thinking, though. You know how important gardens are to people.
4: Yeah, of course.
3: Like, I bet you this woman, this dead woman is up above looking down.
4: Mm-hmm.
3: Watching her neighbor steal her tomatoes.
4: Or maybe dance with me on this one.
3: Okay.
4: What if she's reincarnated as one of the tomatoes and decides to poison?
3: Or the whole plant. She comes back to the whole.
4: Right.
3: Interesting.
4: Right.
3: Interesting. Another interesting question. Walk with me on this
4: one.
3: Dance with me, if you will.
4: Yes.
3: And I want to get over to Lois. We'll go to Lois is on line 6. Lois, if you died and could come back as a vegetable.
4: Oh, good.
3: What veggie would you come back as?
7: A cucumber.
3: A cucumber. Okay.
4: Very good.
3: Not going to ask the reason as to why.
7: I don't know.
3: All right. Mm-hmm.
4: Yeah.
3: I'm not coming back as a cucumber.
4: No, I wouldn't either. I want to make sure that I am just. I
3: think it just depends on what you're into. I might come back as a cucumber myself.
4: I just want to make sure that whatever I'm being used for is like, I want to be cooked in a stew. You know, I'd rather be cooked in like a stew.
3: If you were a vegetable,
4: yeah,
3: would you rather be consumed by somebody that's putting together a salad or whatever? Or would you rather avoid that horror of being chewed and digested?
4: But that's what I meant to do. Like, I feel like I would have done my job had, you know, I nourished
3: someone.
4: You're
3: destined to be eaten.
4: Yes.
3: All right. Lydia says, my neighbor's been stealing my coupons from my mailbox for years. You know those little like paper coupons you get?
4: That come to your house,
3: like Burger King or like, you know, 5% off an oil change.
4: I love flipping through Comac. They send you like a big, I don't know if they do it in North Babylon, but they send you like a big flip book almost of coupons. I love flipping through that thing.
3: You've been stealing your neighbor's?
4: No, my mom's.
3: Because Lydia says she.
4: I steal my mom.
3: She says, I know, I watch her do it. She said she doesn't take my mail, but stealing somebody's mail, even if it is a book of coupons,
4: it's
3: still a felony. She says, I let her do it, though. She's a cute little old lady. All right, that's our Daily Disaster. We do it weekdays 6:05 and 8:05 here on Syke and Allie Alley in the Morning. Coming up, cooler weather this week.
4: Oh, yeah,
3: has
4: finally.
3: Us thinking summer might finally be on the way out, but there's a storm brewing right now.
4: Okay.
3: That can not only affect our fall, but our winter as well. Don from Island Wide Weather has got the details on that. You're going to want to stick around. We'll get to that after 6:35 on Syke and Allie Alley in the Morning.

0: You're 106.1 VLI, Brown's Jeep in Patchogue, Long Island traffic. All right, Southern State westbound, just past the Meadowbrook and into Hempstead Lake, then into Eagle Avenue. Getting kind of busy all of a sudden. Nothing too out of the ordinary, mind you, for this time of day. Just be aware. LIE, that's doing good. Bagatelle Road over to 106-107. Vets Highway looks just fine from the LIE down Sunrise Highway. The Oakdale Merge, Sunrise Highway, looks good both ways. LIRR on or close, Matt Wolf. That's your 106.1 BLI, Brown's Jeep and Patchogue, Long Island traffic.
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10: All right, 630. 35. Going to be beautiful today. I'm talking sun with a high of around 74. But we got to talk about the weather in the next couple of weeks because there's a storm brewing right now.
16: There's a storm brewing.
10: A weather influence that could affect not only our fall, but how much snow we get this winter. Don from Island Wide Weather has the lowdown coming up in less than 3 minutes. Zara Larson now on Zeichen Alley.

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1: It's 106.1 BLI, Long Island's number one for all the hits. Psych and Alley, Alley in the morning. So, as you know, Long Islanders obsessed with their weather. Like, you can find any Long Islander on any street on Long Island, and they'll talk to you about the weather for 25, 30 minutes, probably.
2: Yeah,
1: because we're just obsessed, whether it's hot, it's cold, it's snowy, it's rainy. We love our weather, and that's why we brought on Don from Island Wide Weather this morning, because fall is here, the summer is over, and we are looking ahead to cooler temperatures, but when will we get those, and what could affect our winter? That's why we bring in the expert over at Island Wide Weather. Don, good morning, buddy.
3: Good morning, everybody. What's going on? I'm doing well. How was your summer?
1: Living the dream. I don't want to talk about summer anymore. It's over. It's gone. It's in the past. It's dead and buried. We are focused on fall, the cooler weather, and that's why me and Allie thought it was the perfect time to bring you on, because we're starting to notice a little bit of a dip in temperature. I know you got some big news for the fall and possibly the winter when it comes to storms and maybe some snow. So let's start it off, Don. When can we start putting on our hoodies and sweatpants on a daily basis?
3: That might take a little bit. With an El Nino influence right now, we can definitely expect some warmer than average temperatures for at least the next couple of months.
1: Now, when you say an El Nino influence, I'm just picturing a storm with a ring light and a phone in hand telling us about its avocado toast. What the hell is an El Nino influence?
3: So the equatorial waters of the Pacific Ocean are warmer than average and are predicted to continue to be warmer than average, only about a 2 to 3 degrees. But that is a massive influence as to what happens with our southern jet stream, which then steers the rest of our weather for the rest of winter.
1: Got it.
2: So you said that it's going to be warmer for the next few months. Now, does that mean, and I know this is going a little bit ahead of the game, does that mean it won't be as, like, snowy? Because last year was crazy.
3: Winter is probably not going to be as what, like, last winter was.
2: Sweet.
3: But the second half, does El Nino start to weaken enough to allow that cooler-than-average air to seep back in? And right now, the long-range models are definitely pointing in that direction.
1: You know how I know it's actually going to be a terrible winter? Because anytime I've heard a weather person say, it's probably not going to be as bad, it usually winds up being worse.
2: Yeah, I guess that's a good point.
1: But that's why we go with Island Wide Weather, because you guys are really rarely ever wrong. All right, so that's good to know. But can we please, please talk about foliage? Like, are the weather patterns going to affect our foliage? Are we still going to be able to go leaf peeping at the proper time of year?
3: You still will be able to. And this year, unlike in the last few years, we've actually had quite a bit of rain.
1: Okay.
3: That should help that foliage really pop and stick around for a little bit longer. If you remember a couple of years ago and last year, the peak foliage only lasted about a week, and then it went away real quick.
1: Yeah.
3: This year, this should last a little bit longer.
1: All right, Allie's going up to the Poconos. Up to the Poconos? Down to the Poconos?
2: Wait, wherever.
1: You're going to the Poconos.
2: Yes, next week.
3: Over to the Poconos.
2: Okay, yes.
1: A hop, skip, and a jump,
2: right,
1: if you will. Will she be seeing some fall foliage in the Pocono Mountains next weekend?
3: Yes, in fact, some trees are already starting to show it here on Long Island.
2: Right. Yes. Okay, I'm excited. I've always wanted to see the fall foliage in the Poconos.
1: Since we got you, Don, from Island Wide Weather, your premier go-to weather source for all Long Island, last question here. Apple picking season coming up. Has the weather we had this past spring, summer, or even in the winter affected the apples we're going to be picking off the trees this season?
3: I think they should be juicier.
1: Love a juicy apple. All right, and we love Don. We love a juicy Don.
2: Oh, my goodness. Okay.
1: Don over at, notice how he said nothing after that?
2: Yeah, I didn't say anything either.
1: The last time Don comes on with us. Don over at Island Wide Weather, we love you, buddy. Thank you so much for joining us. So what you're saying is we might not have as bad a winter, but we're going to have to wait a little bit longer than expected for those cooler fall temperatures.
3: Seems about right. Yep.
1: All right. Thanks, Don. We appreciate you. Keep us posted if anything changes with that El Nino.
2: Yeah, stay
1: storm.
2: Juicy.
1: Yes,
3: love
1: stay
3: you guys.
1: Juicy.
3: Bye.
2: Bye.
1: We got to get Don a pair of those juicy pants with the word juicy right across
2: Christmas
1: the back.
2: Christmas gift. Write it down.
1: Christmas idea for Don. Juicy couture sweatpants.
2: Yep, there you go.
1: I love it. Hey, right now, this is exciting stuff, actually.
2: Yeah.
1: Because we're talking about the cooler weather. Obviously, in the fall and the winter, it's kind of tough to get your tan on.
2: Yeah. But you still want to, right? You still want to look nice and tan?
1: People want that chocolate chip cookie golden brown skin color.
2: Juicy tan.
1: How about a $50 beach bum tanning gift card?
2: There you go.
1: Good for one of any of their amazing services. Caller 2631-301-1061. Coming up, 650 Allie with what we need to know. What you got?
2: Okay, so everybody's looking for a way to de-stress from their everyday life, right? That's pretty safe to say. Would you do one of the most dangerous things you possibly can in order to de-stress? That's the question.
1: Sounds counterproductive.
2: It does. But apparently it works.
1: That's on the way at 650. It's be alive.

0: 646. Congratulations to Kayla.
1: Kayla.
0: Out in Medford picking up that $50 gift card into Beach Bum Tanning. We'll have another one of those on the way for you tomorrow morning. Right now, though, time to move back in time. Thanks to our friends at College Hunks Hauling Junk and College Hunks Moving. I like going back in time and playing a throwback from 2018. Little Ariana Grande. She's all grown up now.
1: Yeah, she is all grown up.
0: With no tears left to cry. It's BLI. Enjoy.

0: loving, I'm living, so we turning up. Yeah, we turning up.
1: We've got something for everybody.
0: Here we go.
2: Everything you need to start the day, and then some. Here's what you need to know.
0: I need to know.
2: Psych and Ali Ali in the morning on 106.1 BLI. Long Island's number one for all the hits.
3: All right, it's all brought to you by College Hunks Hauling Junk and College Hunks Moving. I know you're all stressed as ever. You got that little kink in your neck that you can't get out. What if you had a way to de-stress, but it happened to be a little bit dangerous? Would you do it? Is the question. We will get to that in just a second. But first, in just a few days, September 19th, this coming Saturday, 7-Eleven has got their giant cup day. You can bring any cup you want. Fill it for $1.99. They're saying like helmets, mason jars, pie tins, whatever you want.
4: Whatever happened to it being on July 11th for 7-Eleven day?
3: That was, that's when it's free. And you get the free mini Slurpee.
4: Oh, I thought 7-Eleven day, you got to fill up anything you wanted.
3: Yeah, this one, I guess they're doing something because it's $1.99, September 19th. I don't know.
4: Is it like Fashion Week that lasts 19 weeks straight?
3: Listen, if you're giving me free Slurpees or Slurpees at a discount, okay. I'll be fine.
4: Fair enough.
3: Moving along, I just would like to have a little moment of silence for Judge Judy.
4: I saw this over the weekend.
3: Dude, my heart is broken. She's not dead. She's not dead, guys. But
4: she may as well be.
3: She has retired after 30 years on daytime television. I saw this news. I woke up from a nap and my world was rocked.
4: Well, like, is she done? Like, is she just cold stop, like not filming anymore? She announced that she's going to be ending.
3: She says she's passing the torch to her son. Idiot. Who cares?
4: You don't even know him, idiot. No,
3: I just like.
4: But again, is it a cold stop? Like, she's not filming anymore? Did she announce that she's going to be stopping soon, kind of thing?
3: It's like, just this that is she's retiring, year. But I think the show is already done for the season, so I think it's over.
4: All right.
3: And I've never lived in a world without Judge Judy on daytime television. She's been on TV for 30 years, so I'm not excited to step into this new life, but I just hope that she's well and she's not sick.
4: Yeah, she's up there, though. It's time for her to enjoy the rest of her life.
3: Yeah, next month is her birthday.
4: Huh.
3: Yeah.
4: You know, though, she seems like one of those people that loves working so much. There are those people that love it so much that when they do stop working, they die because they don't know how to live life.
3: God, no, don't say that. Please don't say that.
4: That was a little
3: Please
4: dark.
3: Don't say
4: Sorry,
3: that.
4: I didn't mean
3: Please
4: that.
3: Don't say that. Oh, my God. I want to meet her one day, so I'm manifesting it.
4: All right.
3: All right. But moving along, if that stressed you out like it stressed me out, maybe you need to do some kangaroo yoga. It is the hot new yoga taking over the yoga sphere. Huh. Like, you know how we have goat yoga and the goats, like, jump on your back and stuff? Yeah, now we got kangaroo yoga. Now, right now it's hot in Denver. So treats are placed near the participants' mats to attract the kangaroos. And they come on over and just, you know, stay in your space while you do yoga. My fear is that these kangaroos are going to waltz on over you and punch you square in the jaw.
4: Yeah.
3: You know what I mean? Because they're known for boxing those things, you know?
4: They are.
3: God forbid you get a little too close.
4: Those things are built. Those kangaroos look like they've been taking like creatine and whey protein for the last 25 years.
3: Yeah, uppercut.
4: They are. You know what they remind me of, the kangaroos?
3: Huh.
4: You know those pens that have the little switch at the back that like do the punch like this with the that's what kangaroos boxing reminds me of.
3: No one can see what you're doing with
4: your
3: arms.
4: They know what I'm talking about. Those little pens that are like little men and they have the hands that kind of go up and they like rock 'em sock 'em robots. Almost.
3: Yeah, and it makes sense. They're like boxing kangaroos. Mm. I wouldn't say I would try it to relieve my stress. I think I'd be more nervous. I wouldn't even do goat yoga because I hate goats.
4: I'll just stick to petting puppies. Thank you very much.
3: That works. Yeah, puppies work. Mm. I'm Ali Ali. That's all you need to know. We covered a lot.
4: We really did.
3: Yeah.
4: Judge Judy, kangaroos,
3: and 7-Eleven.
4: Slurpees.
3: Yeah, Slurpees.
4: Wow. All right. Appreciate it, Ali. Coming up, let's talk coffee because there is a major $1 billion with a B change. $1 billion change coming to Starbucks. But is it enough to get you back inside of Starbucks and hanging out with your friends?
3: Ooh.
4: It's a lot of money they're

0: 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That's a little sticky. You do clear out for a bit, then you're heavy again. What do you know as you approach Glen Cove Road? Back to the Sacton Coast Parkway. No issues yet. You're building a little bit northbound off the Southern State. LIRR on or close. 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
4: Clock strikes 7. Beautiful today. We're talking sun with a high of around 74. That according to Island Wide Weather. Coming up, the $1 billion change coming to your local Starbucks.
5: Really?
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6: All right, your 106.1 BLI Browns Jeep and Patchogue Long Island traffic. Problem on the Southern State Parkway. This is westbound right at the Bethpage Parkway, exit 31. We got a crash there. Left lane is out. And the backups now, almost to New Highway and beyond. Yeah, you want to stay far away from this. Sunrise Highway for sure. That's the best workaround for the time being. Westbound to LIE at 111, showing some buildup now. It's not major, but if you're looking to save a little bit of time, Service Road for sure will take care of you. Seaford, Oyster Bay, Wantagh, Meadowbrook Parkways, no issues. LIRR is on or close. Matt Wolf, that's your 106.1 BLI Browns Jeep in Patchogue, Long Island traffic.

0: 7:05. It's 106.1 BLI, Long Island's number one for all the hits. Psych and Alley in the morning.
1: All right, Starbucks. Okay, now who's in the Starbucks?
2: You know, there's like a Starbucks on every corner.
3: At different Starbucks across the street.
4: Just beyond the abandoned Starbucks.
3: We met at Starbucks.
2: Starbucks.
3: Starbucks.
5: See that Starbucks down there?
2: You could really go for a Starbucks.
1: Yeah. I heard Starbucks.
0: So in case you didn't know, this is about Starbucks.
6: Right.
0: They are making a $1 billion change.
6: They got the money to do it.
0: To what their doing? Locations okay. In the hopes of luring you back inside
6: what
0: to their
6: doing?
0: Coffee shops. They are investing over $1 billion in comfy armchairs, rugs, plants, and hardcover books.
6: Okay.
0: Over 1,000 renovations have been completed in the past 9 months to turn the cafes into warm destinations for, as they say, lonely and disconnected people.
6: Okay. I guarantee.
0: So basically, Starbucks is like, come on in, all you losers.
6: So are they trying to get like lonely people to talk to one another?
0: Get in, losers. We're having lattes.
6: Is that what they're trying to do? Trying to have you and your friends sit down together?
0: Their CEO says he is championing the back to Starbucks turnaround effort to make the chain feel like Starbucks again.
6: Mm-hmm.
0: He points to coffee cup doodles, condiment bars, free refills, ceramic mugs, and retrofitted stores.
6: I will say,
0: as evidence that the fun is returning. Now, listen, I like Starbucks. I've never ever looked at a Starbucks once in my life and thought
6: fun.
0: The word fun.
6: Right. So I will tell you this. They already started implementing the ceramic mugs situation. Mm-hmm. And every time, if I do go into a Starbucks, I like to get my tea in a ceramic mug.
0: You can't take it home with you.
6: No, you can't, but you can sit and get refills. Sometimes it makes me feel like I have my life together, like when I sit with my laptop. Like, I just feel organized.
0: The free
6: somehow.
0: Refills can't be on everything, though. There's no chance that you're
6: hot
0: getting a free
6: tea.
0: Refill on coffee.
6: Hot tea.
0: Maybe black coffee.
6: Yeah, probably a black coffee. You're not going to get it on, like, your Frappuccino or something. You know what I mean? But It's a nice little.
0: Dude, I went to Starbucks vibe. And I sat there for 3 hours. I had 19 pumpkin spice lattes. I only paid once.
6: Yeah, that wouldn't happen. But I like that they're gonna doodle on the cups.
0: Yeah, I don't know. I don't really feel like sitting in a Starbucks. You know where I do like
6: where?
0: Sitting? A Barnes and Noble.
6: I will say one of those like little antique-y bookshop places. I could vibe with that.
0: When
6: yeah,
0: I was a kid, Barnes and Noble, the one on Old Country Road mm-hmm. in, I believe it was Westbury, right mm-hmm. down the road from the Roosevelt Field Mall, they had like really big comfy chairs mm-hmm. that they'd put at the end of every aisle. And this Barnes and Noble, by the way, was huge. It was cavernous. It went on forever. Like it was a giant like tunnel basically of books and magazines and kids stuff.
6: The one at Smith Haven Mall is still pretty plump too.
0: But they have like chairs and whatnot that you can sit in?
6: They do.
0: And hang out?
6: Yeah. I remember when I was younger, Borders was my bookstore of choice.
0: It was also Walden's Books, I think, too.
6: I never went there.
0: Yeah, well, Starbucks, $1 billion. They're investing in armchairs and coffee cup doodles.
6: My problem is the armchairs are going to get ripped up in like 2 seconds because stupid kids who go in there and poke their pens in the little leather, you know?
0: You know what worries me, though?
6: Huh.
0: Like you say that, you're going to have these riffraff kids going in there. Does that mean that they're now going to also raise the price of the coffee? If Starbucks becomes like a cool place to hang out again now, and you're going to have all these kids, because how many kids do you see going into Starbucks for those stupid Frappuccino drinks? Mm. Because they've kind of like youthened up their menu a little bit to appeal to the younger mm-hmm. generation. Now, if you're going to have kids hanging out in there, you're not going to want that.
6: Yeah.
0: So you're going to probably have to up the money on the menu. So you don't have kids coming in anymore.
6: Everything's just going up.
0: Yeah.
6: They have an excuse for everything.
0: But if you're looking for something fun to do in the next couple of months, Starbucks could be the it place. So
6: cool.
0: Let's see how that $1 billion investment works out. Coming up 7:20, we got those tickets for Usher and Chris Brown. And 7:25 random facts. If you're traveling anywhere with your iPhone, there is one thing you are not doing, and it will help you big time. Should it ever get stolen, you're going to want to stick around for this. We'll get to that at 7:25.

0: Good morning, guys. You're 106.1 BLI Browns Jeep in Patchogue, Long Island traffic. Still got my eyes on that crash on the Southern State westbound. This is at exit 31. You got the left lane is down. And what do you know? Backups. Of course, they're going back past Wellwood Avenue at this point. Avoid it. Stay away. Take Sunrise Highway. That's the best option. Northern State Parkway westbound. As you get to the Sacton Coast Sunken Meadow combo, you're a little heavy there, but then you clear out to 110. LIE again, very heavy now. Nassau County westbound past Jericho Turnpike into Glen Cove Road. Try the Northern State in that stretch. It isn't perfect, but definitely better. No trucks, please. LIRR, that's on or close. Matt Wolf, that's your 106.1 BLI Browns. Jeep and Patchogue, Long Island traffic.
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1: Hey, it's Syke, and you know, fall is almost here. BLI fam, you know what that means. Time to get the house back in order. Kids are going back to school. 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
1: 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Just a few minutes. We got those tickets for Usher and Chris Brown.
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1: 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Should it ever get stolen, you need to hear this. 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

720. Usher and Chris Brown. Chris Brown and Usher. They're on tour together. Going to be at MetLife next month, October 15th. You want those tickets? It's a pretty hot show right now. Caller 26-31-301-1061. Good luck. And coming up next, the big mistake you're making with your iPhone while traveling could save you big time should it ever get stolen. Ooh. 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
2: Already rude.
1: Coming up in just a second. Traveling with your iPhone, going anywhere with your iPhone. The one mistake you're making that could save you big time should it ever get stolen. We'll get to that in just a second. However, first, dealing with this in my home. 25% of parents say their goal is to organize their children's toys before the end of the year. Only 25% of parents?
2: Because I think the rest of them just gave up.
1: There are
2: thinking it'll ever happen.
1: Many toys.
2: And they keep like multiplying, right? Like
1: they
2: overnight,
1: do.
2: They
1: and
2: just multiply.
1: Most of the stuff my daughter doesn't play with anymore, but she's got like an emotional attachment to, so we can't donate. We're starting to really get somewhere with her understanding what donating is.
2: Yeah.
1: And she's getting better at picking things she knows she no longer plays with.
2: You know what my sister did that was actually a good little hack? When it was like, I think Christmas or her birthday, one of those things, she let her pick out the ones she wanted to play with.
1: Yeah.
2: She kept the other ones on the side. So when she got tired with those ones, then she reintroduced a new toy.
1: Oh, no, we do that.
2: Instead of just opening them up all at once.
1: And that's all well and good. We do that. But then you run out of space.
2: Yeah, I get it.
1: And the stuffies. Oh, my God,
2: but you know
1: the stuffies.
2: What? Listen, enjoy it now because one day she's not going to ask for them anymore.
1: That's
2: and then
1: fair.
2: You're going to be like, I wish she still wanted one.
1: A new survey by a matchmaking company reveals that singles believe men should cover about 60% of dating costs, not just on a first date, but any dates that there are after. The average date nowadays costs $85, which I guess what are you doing on the date? I mean,
2: it's chivalrous.
1: Yeah, no, I agree.
2: It's chivalrous.
1: When I was dating my wife, when we were dating, I paid for everything.
2: Yeah.
1: And I never wanted her to put any money out. I'm like, I'm the one that started this. I'm the one that asked you out.
2: Yeah.
1: When we get married, you could treat me to things, but
2: the only
1: dating,
2: thing that I really pay for
1: while I'm courting you.
2: Aw, courting. Cute. The only thing I really pay for when we go out is like snacks at the movies.
1: Yeah.
2: That's it.
1: Mm. All right, moving along here. So you travel with your iPhone, you go out with your iPhone, have it in the back of your pocket. There are pickpockets out there, people.
2: I never leave my phone in my pocket.
1: And these iPhones are very expensive, so people are looking to steal them because it's very easy to hack away into your iPhone. Quick trick, in case it ever gets stolen, if it should ever get stolen, before it does, it's very easy. You go to your settings, your face ID and passcode, allow access when locked, and turn control center off. So basically find control center. You could just do the search in your little settings search bar. Put in control center, turn it off. That way a thief can't swipe down from the lock screen and immediately throw your phone into airplane mode. Which, when they do that, makes it harder for them to track with the Find My app.
2: Very smart.
1: It literally takes seconds to do, and it can make a huge difference when you're on vacation or just traveling with your iPhone in general.
2: You're a smart guy.
1: But they say when you leave the house,
2: make
1: sure you turn control center off. So this way, if it should ever get stolen or even lost, you just drop it and somebody picks it up.
2: Mm-hmm.
1: They can swipe down and put it into airplane mode right away.
2: Got it.
1: There you go. The more you know. Those are your random facts. Doing weekdays, 7:25 and 8:25. Do with them what you will. Coming up, we're going to play the $1,000 minute to win it. 10 questions, 60 seconds or less. I got the questions today.
2: You got some good ones.
1: I'm going for blood.
2: Oh, my God.
1: If I were you, I would know something about certain musical instruments and what their nicknames are.
2: Oh, okay.
1: You know what a mouth organ is?
2: I mean, I thought I did. My goodness.
1: A mouth organ. You know what that is? Could pay off big time. $1,000 up for grabs. The $1,000 minute to win it. Long Island's favorite game coming up.
2: Yeah.
1: Make sure you're listening. 7:40. It's safe for the kids. I promise.
3: 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Browns, Jeep, and Patchogue. Long Island traffic. That accident on the Southern State westbound at exit 31. That's still a thing with the left lane out. And backups now going back to straight path at this point. What you want to do? The best one? Sunrise Highway. That's your best alternate for sure. Delays on the LIE westbound as you get to Comac Road. It is short-lived, though. You're good from there out to Sunnyside Boulevard. Oakdale Merge. Sunrise Highway looks good both ways. LIRR, that's on or close. Matt Wolf, that's your 106.1 BLI. Browns, Jeep, in Patchogue. Long Island traffic.
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0: 7:38, it's 106.1 BLI. Long Island's favorite game coming up next, the $1,000 minute to win it. Anybody out there know what a mouth organ is?
1: I think I do.
0: You think you do, but I bet you don't. It's one of the questions. Could win $1,000. That's

0: 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Our 5K a day giveaway continues five times a day. 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
0: And Lauren is playing the game this morning. It is all brought to you by College Hunks Hauling Junk and College Hunks Moving. Lauren, out there in Bayport, what do you like to do for fun?
2: I like to go jet skiing.
0: Okay.
2: Do karaoke. And yes. I work as a guidance counselor.
0: Love that.
3: What's your favorite go-to like karaoke song?
2: Separate Ways by Journey.
0: Okay.
3: Okay, nice.
0: Separate Ways.
3: Nice.
0: All right. I've got the questions. Allie's got the timer. It begins after I have finished question one. You could pass on a question should you need to, but you would have to come back and get that question correct in order to pick up your $1,000. Get all 10 right in 60 seconds or less, and you win a grand. Sound good?
2: Sounds good.
0: All right. Lauren and Bayport, are you ready to play the $1,000 minute to win it?
2: I'm ready.
0: All right, here we go. What fruit are monkeys most famously linked to?
2: Banana.
0: Speaking of monkeys, what's the name of the fictional curious one?
2: George.
0: This pop star's nickname is JT.
2: Justin Timberlake.
0: When practicing calligraphy, what instrument is in your hand?
2: A pen.
0: Ted is a shortened version of what name?
2: Eddie.
0: Say it again.
2: Theodore.
0: What actor voiced Genie in Aladdin?
2: Oh. Yeah.
0: This instrument is known as a mouth organ. The harmonica, saxophone, or oboe?
2: Harmonica.
0: The Richter scale measures what?
2: Earthquake.
0: The iPhone Duo was just announced. What year did the first iPhone come out? 2002, 2007, or 2010?
2: 2002.
3: Time is up. Got in 2002. That one actually was not right. It came out 5 years later in 2007.
0: Mm-hmm.
3: But
2: that's what I was my second guess.
3: Yeah, no, you were very, very close. Other than that, the only one you got wrong here, well, it's the one you passed on. What actor voiced Genie in Aladdin? That is Robin Williams. Mm.
2: Oh, yeah.
3: I'm going to give you, I know Psych is looking at me. Going to give you Ted
0: right.
3: Is a shortened version of Theodore.
0: I did do a little digging.
3: Yes.
0: Theodore or Edward. But
3: yes.
0: Edward is what I grew up knowing Ted to be the shortened name of.
3: Because he was like, it's Edward. I'm like, I thought it was Theodore.
0: It's both. It goes for both. But not a bad job. You did pretty good. You didn't win $1,000, but we're going to get you a dozen cupcakes, courtesy of the Cake Town in Huntington, as your consolation prize, okay?
2: Awesome. Thank you.
0: All right, Lauren, you hang on just a second. We do the $1,000 minute to win it weekday morning, 7:40 and 9:10.
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4: 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So parents, you got to be careful what you send your kids to school with, because they could end up getting suspended. And then I guess you'd be at fault. So we'll get to that story in just a second. But first, this Friday, we are getting a new Snickers bar, a banana nut bread chocolate candy bar.
5: Yeah, now I'm good, thanks.
4: No?
5: I like banana, chocolate, peanut butter all together. I think it's fantastic. I don't know. It just doesn't...
4: Something new for Snickers.
5: The Snickers didn't need to do anything. They're the best candy bar on planet Earth.
4: Yeah, they are doing a lot already.
5: There's no way that they needed to do anything different with the Snickers
4: ice cream ones
5: bar.
4: Oh my God,
5: the ice cream one?
4: Yeah, they're so good.
5: If I could legally marry a Snickers ice cream bar, I'd divorce my wife tomorrow.
4: Wow.
5: No, screw that. Today.
4: Strong statement.
5: Oh my God, the Snickers ice cream bar? Ugh.
4: Yeah.
5: So good.
4: Yeah, they're very good.
5: Ugh.
4: Divorce my wife over it, but
5: oh,
4: sure.
5: Yeah.
4: Okay. Moving along, Burger King is now moving into the fashion world. They're selling chicken nugget-shaped purses. It's called Le Nugget.
5: Okay.
4: It's a $4 purse. It's reimagining the classic chicken nugget. They only made 500
5: like
4: of them.
5: And it just looks like a chicken nugget?
4: Yeah, it was a chicken nugget purse.
5: Mm.
4: Yeah.
5: Is Burger King known for their nugs? They're not, right?
4: No, but they just made the crown nuggets. I know they were getting like berated for that.
5: They look like little dinosaur paw prints, though.
4: They
5: don't look like crowns.
4: But the actual bag, if I may.
5: It's actually a cool looking bag.
4: It looks like something weird. It looks
5: like a sack,
4: but not
5: of nuggets. Well, walk with me here.
4: No, all right, yeah.
5: It actually does look like a sack of nuggets.
4: It puts the nugget,
5: you know,
4: in the nugget.
5: It's the coloring of the bag that doesn't help what it looks like.
4: Yeah.
5: It's a very skin tone colored bag.
4: I feel like they knew what they were doing with this. Now that I really look at it. Yeah. I can't unsee it, actually.
5: Yeah.
4: Le Nugget.
5: Le Nugget.
4: So there you go.
5: Okay.
4: All right. So parents, don't send your kids to school with coffee. And I'm not talking about your littles. I'm talking about your high school kids, right? Because there was one student, and now they had this rule in their school about no food or drink in the classroom. However, this student refused to throw out her coffee.
5: Yeah.
4: She came into school, had her coffee, whatever. She got suspended for having coffee in class.
5: Good. You know what? If that was the rule and you broke the rule and you refused to fix the error,
4: it
5: doesn't matter.
4: It
5: doesn't
4: matter.
5: This is the problem.
4: But
5: we have rules and regulations in our world, and when people don't follow the rules and regulations, there are.
4: Yeah, but some rules are meant to be broken. There's not it's stupid.
5: No child, no kid should ever, unless you're in college, no kid before the age of 18 should be able to bring in a food or menu item from their local McDonald's,
4: you know,
5: to class.
4: There was this girl, and I forget what her name was, start with an N, but she was in my homeroom. She came in late every single day, like into first period, like 20 minutes late with a Starbucks.
5: Yeah, it's a rule. If it doesn't belong in the classroom, get it out. And you know what? If you don't get it out, you're going to be suspended, and rightfully so. You know what? Nobody will ever do it again, because where does it stop? You let her do it, then why have the rule? Bring in your local barista with you guys.
4: She just held her own, and she was like, "I'm not throwing it away." And they're like, "All right, well,
5: you're
4: suspended.
5: Please sit down."
4: That's not what they did.
5: What are you doing back there? I'm making a latte.
4: But so you're saying you can't have like a bottle of water or something? It's the
5: water's
4: same thing. You're
5: different.
4: Just drinking. It's not like you're disturbing everyone with your coffee.
5: No. There's rules for a reason. And if she broke the rule and she refused to correct the error, she should be in trouble. Yeah.

0: 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Sunday with a high of around 74. Coming up, your first chance to win $1,000 today. Our 5K a day giveaway continues. I think it's week four now.
1: Something like
0: 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Another $1,000 up for grabs coming up in 6 minutes.
2: Your 106.1 BLI, Brown's Jeep in Patchogue, Long Island traffic, Southern State Parkway westbound. Let's check out this situation with that accident at exit 31. All lanes are open. Everything's been moved off to the shoulder, but the residual delays are still there. In fact, backing up to straight path still. Sunrise Highway, your best way out of this mess for sure. Wantagh Parkway, very heavy now off the Southern up to Hempstead Turnpike. You're better for a little while after that, and you're heavy again up to the Northern State where you're stop and go into Roslyn Road. 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
4: You're 106.1 VLI, Browns Jeep and Patchogue, Long Island traffic, Southern State westbound, still a problem as they're cleaning up that accident at exit 31 Bethpage Parkway. All lanes are open, but the residual delays is what's making things kind of miserable going back to 110 at this point. But looking at the rest of the southern state right now, heavy conditions. Westbound 107 to Newbridge Road, then to the Meadowbrook. You know what? It's just one of those sunrise highway kind of days. Take that if you can as your alternate. LIE westbound, heavy too, past 110, then over to the Seaford Oyster Bay. Northern state, a little better in that stretch. That'll save you a few. But again, as always, no trucks, please. 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
6: 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Syke is crinkling some paper over there.
3: There you go. You got 8:30. 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Coming up next, our daily disaster. Liz's husband, Ryan, made a major mistake last week at preschool drop-off.
6: How could you make a mistake there?
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1: Yes, I would love to. 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
0: What do you do if you find another woman's number in your husband's jeans pocket?
1: You beat his ass.
0: 631-301-1061. Liz hit us up and says, was doing my husband's laundry last week, put his jeans in the wash.
1: Yeah.
0: Emptied out the pockets just in case there was anything in there. Looky, looky what I found.
1: Oh, no.
0: Piece of paper with a woman's name and a phone number.
1: God, it's too early in the school year for this.
0: I confronted my husband and said, what the hell is this? And he said, haha, some lady slipped me her number at drop-off last week. I didn't think anything of it.
5: That's so funny.
0: And she goes, but you didn't tell me. And he goes, well, what is there to tell? Like, I'm married. I'm not interested in her. Kind of just slipped my brain.
1: It's also weird that he left it in there.
0: Well, I mean, it,
1: just throw it away, but
0: when I've done drop-off or pick-up for my daughter, I'm not thinking about anything other than getting her into school and getting
1: and
0: her back home.
1: That's a fair point. I'm not even saying he's interested, but you should at least just bring it up.
0: Yeah, but he probably forgot it was in there.
1: No, but you didn't forget that it happened. You could just be like, hey, this happened today.
0: Maybe. I don't know. So she pressed him and was like, why wouldn't you tell me this?
1: Right.
0: Did you tell anybody?
1: Exactly
0: he's like,
1: what I'm thinking.
0: He said, yeah, I told some of my buddies because I thought it was funny that like I got hit on at preschool drop-off.
1: He's just digging himself in deeper.
0: Yeah, I mean, maybe that part he probably shouldn't have revealed.
1: Like, you told your friends but not your wife that maybe, you see every single day? It's
0: maybe
1: a little odd.
0: There I could see an issue that if he didn't tell anybody, I'd be on his side. But the fact that he told his buddies... But he made a good point. She says his reasoning for not running home and telling me, one, that he didn't even really remember, but two, if he did, he knew I would react in a way that wouldn't have been nice. I would have wanted to go do drop-off a lot more.
1: Well,
0: and he's right about that. There's no woman that would get that information and not want to cause hell at preschool or school drop-off.
1: No, I don't. I don't necessarily agree as long as like you feel like you trust your partner and that's it.
0: That's a very brazen move, though, for a woman at preschool drop-off to slip some dude a number.
1: Yeah.
0: Without
1: like,
0: knowing if he's married or not.
1: Yeah, maybe she was feeling it out, you know?
0: Yeah, I bet she'd like to feel it out. 631-301-1061.
1: Right?
0: Kayla, would you tell your significant other if you got slipped a phone number? What would you do?
6: I would honestly probably tell the wife.
1: You should want to be with someone that you spill every detail of your day to. It just comes out naturally.
0: Not
1: that's a huge thing. Yeah, like I feel like it just naturally comes out. Like, oh, like, I saw a dog today.
0: If I were to find out that my wife got slipped a number from some guy at a bar, I trust my wife to the point where I'm like, all right, non-story. Like, you got slipped. Okay, you're a good-looking woman at a bar without a guy by your side. Yeah, not a shocker. But I wouldn't feel disrespected if she didn't tell me that.
6: No, but he told the friend. That's a total different story.
1: Good point. Yeah, because your wife's supposed to be your best friend.
6: Exactly.
0: I don't know. I feel like you girls would tell your girlfriends before you tell your husbands.
1: No.
6: I mean, it just depends, if we're going to be honest here.
0: Notice Kayla was quiet there for a second.
6: I would still tell my husband.
0: Yeah. Thanks, Kayla. Have a good day, all right?
6: Thank you.
0: No problem. Marissa says, oh, he would be in the doghouse with me so fast.
1: Mm.
0: I've got experience when it comes to preschool hookups.
1: Can we?
0: I really wish she wrote that differently.
1: Yeah, okay.
0: She means with parents.
1: Okay.
0: Her story of betrayal coming up more with our Daily Disaster on 106.1 BLI at Syke and Alley Alley in the Morning.

0: 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The keyword this hour?
1: Paper. 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
0: 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Your chance to win $1,000 before 9 o'clock this morning. That's when we're going to call somebody. 8:30 is your deadline, though. Paper is the keyword. Coming up on the other side of this, preschool drop-off. Very interesting last week for one Long Island couple. Liz's husband got slipped a phone number at preschool drop-off. Kept it in his jean pocket, didn't think anything of it, didn't even tell his wife until she found it in his laundry. And then he said, well, not a big deal. I'm not interested in her. But she was upset he didn't tell her.
1: And I totally get it.
0: Marissa says, this dude would be in the doghouse at me. Wait till you hear my story of my ex-husband and his preschool drop-off endeavors.
1: Really?
0: It's happened before on Long Island. We'll get to that on the other side of this.
2: You're on a 6.1 BLI, Browns, Jeep, and Patchogue. Long Island traffic. The LIE westbound is just creeping along from Round Swamp Road over to the Seaford Oyster Bay. It gets a little bit better past that into 106, 107. Southern State, you're still heavy both ways between Merrick Avenue and the Wantagh. Meadowbrook Parkway, pretty heavy too as you move on up to Old Country Road. Same deal with the Wantagh. Heavy from the southern up to Hempstead Turnpike. 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
3: Liz found another woman's number in her husband's denim jeans pocket. Mm-hmm. And it was just a name and a number. She confronted him and said, yes, some lady slipped me her number at preschool drop-off last week. Didn't think anything of it. And she goes, and you didn't tell me?
4: And listen, I don't even, it's funny because I don't not even trust him. It's just that he should have told her. It is weird that he didn't
3: tell her. Well, his reasoning was, one, not that big of a deal. I'm married, not interested, didn't think anything of it. Two, what good would come of me telling you? You're just going to want to now go to the drop-off. No, you don't care. You're not going to care about dropping her kid off. You just want to see the lady that tried to hit on me and confront her, which, by the way, is something that Trish wrote in and said, wouldn't be so mad at my husband, but definitely want to know so this lady can know who the blank I am. Yeah, you ladies wouldn't be able to let that go. You'd have to go check her out and see what's up.
4: But in fairness, I think guys would do that too. Be like, let me see who's hitting on my wife.
3: Marissa says the school pickup and drop off, don't ever let your man or woman go alone because that is a breeding ground for infidelity. She's got a story. We'll get to that in just a second. I want to get over to line three, though. What'd you want to say?
5: I would be upset because what do you, like, it doesn't matter if you threw it away or not. Tell me that a woman is trying to holler at you.
3: Yeah.
4: Right. Why are you trying to holler at my man?
3: I don't know. It would really matter to you in knowing that she did. If he didn't play into it, why do you feel like you want to know? Don't you just think that would make you angry and upset? Like, you want to feel that?
4: No.
3: You want to know about the woman that's trying to hit on your husband?
5: No, I would want to know because if the roles were reversed and the guy did it to one of us females,
4: yeah,
5: the men would not be able to handle it and take the L to the face like us women do.
3: I got to be honest with you. I trust my wife so much. I'd feel like good about myself knowing that there are other dudes trying to holler at my lady and she's like, I got my mans at home. I don't think I'd be upset that she didn't tell me.
5: Absolutely, but that's where the trust and the honesty comes in. You gotta be honest. Just say, listen, some woman slipped me her number, just like a female would do with them.
3: Nothing happened after that. He threw it out. So what is going to come of that? No good comes of him telling you.
4: Well, that's not exactly true. Now let me just.
3: No, because you know now she's going to show up at preschool drop off.
4: It could work out in your favor because, just like you said before, maybe there's like a little aspect of jealousy.
3: Oh, don't
4: but
3: play
4: also,
3: that. You're a married couple. This is not high school.
4: No, but then it could be a little fun afterwards.
3: No.
4: Be like,
3: no, we don't got time for your freaky ways, Allie, okay? You weird ass freak.
4: No, I'm just saying.
3: You freak.
5: All us women are crazy at this point. That's all it is. Yep.
3: I work with one of them.
4: But listen.
3: She's right here in front of me.
4: My thing is,
3: freaky, naughty, kinky freak.
4: All right. That's not, who knows who's listening right now. But I wouldn't be able to even hide it from my person anyway. I would just come home and be like, tell them everything that happened with my day.
3: Yeah.
4: You know what I'm saying?
3: Marissa says this happened with my ex-husband. He was doing pick up and drop off because I was working, and he wound up having not one but two affairs with other mothers.
4: Really?
3: At the school pick up and drop off.
4: Weird.
3: Both of whom were married, by the way.
4: God, weird vibes.
3: She says breeding ground for infidelity.
4: Ew.
3: The school pick up and drop off.
4: God.
3: Don't ever let your husband or wife go alone. Some people don't have that luxury, though.
4: Yeah.
3: I got a message here from Ryan on Instagram. And although I agree with everything Ryan's stating, he's writing it as if he's trying to defend himself from ever having done wrong himself.
4: Is this him?
3: It reads, me personally, I forget minor things like that often. If some lady gave me her phone number at preschool drop-off, I would have just shoved it in my pocket and boom, like that. It would have left my brain and I would never have ever thought about it again.
4: Wow, he's really
3: going
4: for it.
3: If he saved her number in his phone, that's a different story. Also, if he didn't want his wife to know about it and he was hiding something, he wouldn't have put that paper in his pocket. He would have found a way to get rid of it.
4: Wow.
3: And if he had something to really hide, he would have made sure to burn that piece of paper and nobody would have ever seen it again.
4: Hey, Ryan. I think you want to confess.
3: Is Ryan the guy? To be quite honest with you, get what you're saying, buddy. But
4: yeah.
3: Good Lord.
4: Interesting.
3: He's right, though. I mean, if the guy was trying to hide it, he wouldn't have kept it in his jeans pocket.
4: Right.
3: And you know what I mean? Like,
4: it's a good point.
3: I don't think there's anything going on.
4: I don't think he's doing anything malicious. It's just weird that he didn't bring it up.
3: All right. That's our daily disaster. We do weekdays 6:05 and 8:05 here on Syke and Alley Alley in the morning. Coming up, this is fantastic. Finally, a solution to avoid bloating at the worst possible time in the worst possible place. Nobody likes bloat.
4: No, nobody likes bloating.
3: Especially in this one specific place. We'll get to the reasons as to why we have the bloat in that place and how we can get rid of it next on BLI.

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2: Alrighty, Roo.
1: Coming up in just a second. Finally, a solution to avoid bloating in the worst possible place at the worst possible time. This is key information. We'll get to that in just a second. However, first week one of the NFL, Jets and Giants, both victorious.
2: Yes, mazel tov.
1: First time that both teams have won in week one since 2009.
2: Very fun.
1: Winning their opener. So.
2: Yes, great job, everybody.
1: 16 go more team. Games to go for the Jets and Giants.
2: Glad all the teams had fun.
1: Likely 16 losses on the way for the Jets. No, I think this is going to be a good year.
2: Okay.
1: How many times have I said that?
2: Yeah.
1: Oh, man. Moving along here, pumpkin season. Just so you know, going picking on pumpkins out this year. Pumpkins may cost more this year because of a difficult growing season for farmers. Drought, dry conditions, and a lack of winter weather affected the growing process. They do say they don't expect any pumpkin shortages, though.
2: I got to be honest. That's one of my friends, she lives in Comac, pretty close to me. She's growing plenty of beautiful pumpkins
1: excuse
2: in her
1: you.
2: Yard.
1: Excuse you.
2: What?
1: Through working with me, you have an allegiance to Psych Farms. Don't
2: I know,
1: you
2: but
1: ever
2: you, stopped, you stopped growing pumpkins.
1: No, I did not. I have pumpkins growing right
2: you
1: now in my backyard.
2: You haven't showed me any
1: this
2: pictures.
1: This is how checked out you are with my life.
2: You haven't showed me any pictures of your pumpkins.
1: I'm keeping them private this year.
2: I want to see them. I can't. How am I supposed to know that pumpkins even exist? Show
1: posted,
2: me your pictures.
1: I posted last weekend.
2: You did?
1: My vines, yeah.
2: Oh, all right. I'm
1: yeah.
2: sorry.
1: Yeah.
2: I apologize.
1: I got some buds growing right now. I should have pumpkins by,
2: well, she's
1: I would
2: got
1: say,
2: full pumpkins.
1: Late October.
2: She's got full
1: yeah,
2: pumpkins.
1: Yeah, but mine are going to arrive right at spooky season, which is perfect.
2: Okay.
1: Timed perfectly this year. And I didn't plant 19 seeds this time.
2: Good.
1: Because my first year planting pumpkins, I planted like 9 seeds.
2: Right.
1: Not knowing that each seed gets you like 10 pumpkins.
2: Right.
1: My whole lawn was overtaken.
2: Right.
1: So I've winnowed it down a little bit. All
2: good.
1: Right. A solution to finally avoiding bloating at the worst possible time in the worst possible place. You ever notice when you get on an airplane, you're flying, you get bloat?
2: No, I didn't notice that.
1: Yeah. So your stomach basically turns into a balloon once you're up in the plane. As the plane climbs, the cabin pressure drops, which causes gas already inside your stomach and intestines to expand. That's why you bloat on an airplane. Mm. You sit for a few hours. You're eating salty or gassy foods, obviously carbonated drinks, coffees and what have you, other gassy things.
2: Biscoff cookies.
1: Not yeah. drinking enough water because everybody's either having a cocktail or a Bloody Mary or they're eating the peanuts and the pretzels. Suddenly your jeans feel like they're two sizes too small.
2: Yeah, but there's like barely any pretzels in that thing. It's like 3 pretzels in the powder.
1: Here's how you avoid the airplane bloat. It's very easy. Okay. Drink tons of water. Avoid the salty foods.
2: Yeah, but then you gotta pee.
1: It's basically like advice for just not bloating at all.
2: Okay.
1: And don't eat a big meal right before or during the flight. Yeah.
2: There was one time.
1: They also say keep yourself moving. Try to walk around the cabin as much as you can.
2: Yeah.
1: Yeah. And avoid beans.
2: Okay. So.
1: Your fellow passengers will thank you.
2: If you were flying to Los Angeles with me in the year 2019, I feel bad for you because I got on the flight with a full thing of nachos.
1: I bet you did.
2: Yeah, I did. It's stupid.
1: Yeah.
2: I don't know why I did that.
1: Yeah. Food you don't want to eat while traveling on a plane.
2: Nachos.
1: Nachos. Chili.
2: Right.
1: Anything gassy. But yeah, it's pretty simple. Just drink a lot of water and try to move as much as you can. But yeah, when you're in an airplane, the gas in your stomach expands. Because
2: cool.
1: the higher you go, the pressure drops. Those are your random facts. Doing weekdays, 7:25 and 8:25. Do with them what you will. Times are tough right now. People looking to make some extra change. What if I were to tell you there's a way to make thousands and thousands of dollars just for doing one everyday task?
2: Okay.
1: But for other people. Long Islanders are doing this right now and they're making thousands of dollars. Collectively, millions. Mm. We'll get to that at 8:40.
3: You're 106.1 BLI, Browns, Jeep, and Patchogue, Long Island traffic. Bad situation on the Seaford Oyster Bay. It's a crash northbound at exit 9 Plainview Road, knocking out a lane there. Backup substantial going past Hempstead Turnpike at this point. Not to mention the residual delays on Plainview Road right around the golf course. Also, the Bethpage Parkway starting to back up too. So, depending on where you're going, maybe try Stewart Avenue. That can work instead. Even Round Swamp Road. Road to Old Bethpage Road. Give that a shot. Southern State westbound. You're still pretty heavy. New highway to the Bethpage Parkway thanks to an earlier accident there. The LIRR, that's on or close. Matt Wolf, that's your 106.1 BLI Browns, Jeep, and Patchogue. Long Island traffic.
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1: 8:38, I had something planned to talk about in terms of how Long Islanders are making tons of money. We're still going to get to that in just a few minutes, but okay. I've got big breaking news that Allie is going to love.
2: What?
1: I just got an email.
2: What?
1: That I think is going to excite
2: Wait,
1: you
2: did I get this email?
1: No, you did not.
2: And why did I get it?
1: It's a surprise to you. I will tell you more literally in 3 minutes.

0: 8:42, coming up in just a couple seconds, we will get into the story of how Long Islanders are now making so much money doing one very simple task for other people. However, I did need to break this news to Allie this morning.
1: What is going on? Did someone die?
0: No.
1: Okay. What happened? Is it the Jonas Brothers?
0: No.
1: What? Who is it? Who's
0: remember
1: it about?
0: Earlier you were talking about Judge Judy?
1: Oh my God, what happened?
0: And is the
1: she
0: retirement?
1: Okay? Oh my God, is she all right?
0: So I thought, as a good co-host and friend.
1: Is she okay?
0: And brother in arms to you.
1: What?
0: I was going to email her representation to get her on the show to wish her well on her retirement.
1: Oh my God. Oh my God, Sy.
0: So, Gary Rosen, who I emailed, and
1: Gary.
0: Kudos
1: hi, Gary.
0: To Gary, because he wrote me back in less than 2 hours.
1: Oh my God, Gary, I love you. Who are you?
0: He said, hi, Sy, thanks for reaching out.
1: Oh my God.
0: He's the representation for Judge Judith.
1: Oh my God.
0: Shineland.
1: Judge Judith Shineland, yes.
0: He says, Judge Judy is not available for content right now.
1: Oh my God.
0: But she's not retiring. She's rewiring. Does this excite you? She's the creator and executive producer of her son's show, Adam's Law.
1: Okay.
0: He said the program premieres today at 3:30 on CBS2.
1: Okay, I knew that. That's why I said her stupid son.
0: He does go on to say, though, maybe you could do an interview with Adam down the road, her son. I mean, that's your foot in the door at the time.
1: Right, right.
0: Yeah, you know.
1: I mean, she was like, she had him.
0: She might be in the kitchen making meatloaf when he calls us. You don't know. But he says Judy also has some other projects up her sleeve.
1: Oh, my God.
0: Including a new animated series, The Judyverse.
1: Oh, my God. Wait, are you serious?
0: It says Gary Rosen.
1: Wait, can you ask him, like,
0: I'm not emailing him back.
1: Wait,
0: no.
1: please. Can
0: I'm
1: you
0: not emailing
1: no,
0: him
1: can
0: back.
1: You ask him if, like,
0: no,
1: I can send her a video or something?
0: I said, oh, my God. Well, yeah, you put together a video. I'll email it to him.
1: Okay.
0: But I said, yes, we'll take any and all opportunities at content you let us know.
1: Oh, my God.
0: So I thought you'd get excited about
1: would
0: that.
1: Would she, like, maybe send me a letter or something?
0: I'm not Gary Rosen.
1: Can you ask
0: I don't know.
1: Gary Rosen?
0: Google his email yourself. What
1: no,
0: am I
1: but
0: doing
1: you
0: all
1: already
0: this
1: started this.
0: Can
1: you
0: not
1: just
0: once have I heard the words, thank you, Psych.
1: No, thank you. I appreciate it.
0: Apparently, I didn't do enough.
1: I'm freaking out now. Because, you know, my 30th birthday is coming up. The only thing I want is, like, just
0: don't make your case to me.
1: No, but you're the one who now is talking to Gary Rosen.
0: I'm in the Gary Rosen universe.
1: Yeah.
0: I'm in the circle. Trust.
1: I just want to meet her one day.
0: Yeah.
1: Just
0: right,
1: one
0: well,
1: day.
0: Let's let this marinate
1: Wait,
0: for a little bit.
1: Can everybody on Long Island please manifest this for me?
0: I think you're saying, can everybody please email Gary Rosen?
1: This means so much to me.
0: I know how much you love Judge Judy.
1: I really
0: so
1: do.
0: But good to know that she's not retiring. She's just rewiring.
1: Okay. So. All right. Oh, my God. I'm so happy to hear
0: there
1: that.
0: There you go. All right. Coming up literally right after Bruno Mars, we will get into that story of how Long Islanders are making thousands of dollars for doing one very simple task for other people. Could you do it?
1: Emailing Gary Rosen.
0: Allie says no.

0: All right, so times are tough. We all know it. People looking to make some extra cash, what Long Islanders are doing now to make extra money, will blow your mind. It's 106.1 BLI, Long Island's number one for all the hits. Psych and Allie Allie in the morning. Possible career change, folks.
1: No.
0: Long Islanders are making thousands of dollars doing other people's laundry right now.
1: You could not catch me touching people's soiled delicates. Well, I will not. I refuse. I have some kind of, you know, self-respect. Very little, but I have some.
0: I got none. So there are certain apps, and I think once you have children, you'll learn. You have no self-respect.
1: Well, I guess you're touching, you know, God knows what all day.
0: Oh, yeah.
1: But I'm not there yet. So.
0: I've touched poop before. No biggie.
1: Yeah.
0: Apps like Poplin, they connect customers with local laundry pros who wash, dry, fold, and deliver people's clothes on Long Island. About 270 workers have completed more than 17,000 orders and earned a combined $1.2 million, some workers making around $2,500 a month. And this is how easy it is. To get started, you need a smartphone, a washer and a dryer, a car, detergent, and some bags.
1: You know what I'd rather
0: and
1: do?
0: A willingness to wash people's dirty underwear.
1: I would just sell feet pics. And then it's
0: a lot harder to do. The market there is so much more saturated than people willing to wash people's dirty underwear.
1: Yeah, but if you have like a little bit of a following, like you have 9,800 followers on Twitter, you said.
0: Yeah.
1: Put a foot pick up there, promote that you're doing it, and then that's
0: I'd be fired from here in a second. I'd have to do people's laundry to make
1: money. Would you get fired? Yeah.
0: For
1: selling feet pics?
0: If I was selling sexualized pictures of my feet.
1: Well, it doesn't have to be sexualized.
0: On my Twitter? It would be public if it was on my Twitter. Well, but didn't OnlyFans, okay, it's
1: but
0: different.
1: I'm just saying, like, you don't got to do anything crazy with your feet. Just take a picture of it, and then, you know, at least you don't got to do people's laundry. I'm not touching anyone's underwear.
0: $2,500 a month is a little less than my mortgage payment a month.
1: That's
0: to
1: sad.
0: Wash some people's laundry. The only thing I hate doing is folding it.
1: Yeah, but you're going to have to fold it.
0: Make my daughter do it.
1: Yeah, okay. That'll come out swimmingly.
0: It'll be a
1: five-year-old's folding.
0: It'll be a family operation.
1: Yeah, are you going to give her a cut of that money?
0: You know what? Criticize all you want, but when I start this up, Sykes Suds, you're not employed. Nope.
1: I do like the name.
0: Not on the team.
1: I'll give you that.
0: No,
1: I like the name.
0: No, she's sucking up to me now.
1: I like the name. That I will say.
0: All right, coming up next, Allie Allie with what we need to know, what you got.
1: Okay, everyone's got an insane amount of stress. We know this. Imagine doing something that will relieve your stress, lickety split. However, it is a little bit dangerous.
0: Doing other people's dirty underwear for your laundry. No, okay. We'll get to need to know coming up after Olivia Rodrigo. It's BLI.

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1: Here we go.
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4: 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So I've got a way for you to de-stress. You got a lot going on in your life, right? We're going to de-stress. It might be a smidge dangerous, though. All right, so are you up for the task is the question. We'll get to that in just a second. But first, tomorrow, just a reminder, if you are into the peanuts world, Starbucks is releasing their peanuts line for fall. And it includes one of those like little Snoopy barista glass cups.
5: I will say, that Snoopy one looks pretty cool.
4: It's very cute.
5: I'm not going to buy it.
4: There's going to be lines wrapped around your local Starbucks. Like, yeah. There was a full line onto Jericho Turnpike, the last drop they had, so at my Comac location. So make sure you get there early.
5: And you made one of our listeners go buy it for you?
1: I didn't make her do it. She
5: and
1: did
5: then,
1: it.
5: And then regretted buying it.
4: She did it out of the goodness of her heart. It was
5: poor listener
4: sweet.
5: Probably stood online for 45 minutes. The next day, you were like, this thing sucks.
4: I'm sorry.
5: I can't believe I wasted my money on this. Thank God I didn't wait online.
4: Sorry. If you're listening, I'm so sorry. You're so sweet.
5: Yeah.
4: Anyway, moving along. Also, this week, September 19th, 7-Eleven bringing back their giant cup day. You can bring in your own cup and fill it for $1.99. They're saying helmets, mason jars, pie tins, whatever you can fit a Slurpee in, you can bring.
5: So is that different than 7-Eleven Day, which is July 11th?
4: That's free Slurpees. This is $1.99, but you can fill whatever you want. All right. So get creative. All right, so it's stressful out there. We know this. Everyone's looking for ways to de-stress, you know, focus on themselves. Would you do this? It's a little bit dangerous. Kangaroo yoga.
5: No.
4: So it's like.

0: so relaxed.
1: I'm like getting an uppercut to my jaw while I'm doing a downward dog is not on my bucket list.
0: Good day, mate. Doing some yoga.
1: Yeah. And listen, I don't like goats, so I would never do goat yoga, but I'm not doing kangaroo yoga either.
0: I saw people partaking in puppy yoga once.
1: That's cute,
0: you're not really accomplishing any of your poses because it's impossible because the puppies are just running around all over the place.
1: You know what those things are? It's really for adoption.
0: Yeah, no.
1: It's to get the puppies adopted. And
0: it was when I was picking up my puppy Reese that I had adopted.
1: Right, exactly.
0: They brought him to the... It didn't look like it was a very...
1: But would you really complain about not doing your poses when you're playing with puppies? No.
0: No, I would just...
1: play with the puppies and call it a day.
0: But you ever see a kangaroo, like not up close, but like... I mean, like close up in a video? They are jacked.
1: They're very muscular.
0: They're built.
1: Yeah.
0: Like on roids.
1: Yeah.
0: I'm pretty sure kangaroos are doing peptides.
1: Very strong punch.
0: They really are big.
1: I would feel more nervous that I'm going to get beaten up by this kangaroo.
0: Or kicked.
1: Right.
0: I'm good.
1: Yeah, I'm going to stay away from this one.
0: Who came up with it? Is this something being done in Australia or like
1: it's in Colorado right now. Oh. Colorado. But apparently it is doing very well in Colorado.
0: All right, mate.
1: So we'll see if they bring the kangaroos here.
0: Leave your boomerang at home. We got kangaroos to punch
1: you in the face.
0: Rather
1: just have a blooming onion and call it a day.
0: That's the way to de-stress. Petting a puppy and having a blooming onion at Applebee's.
1: Exactly.
0: That's the closest
1: it's Outback, thank you.
0: Oh, is Applebee's?
1: Yeah. I'm Allie. That's all you need to know.
0: Thanks, Allie. Appreciate you as always.
2: 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Your 106.1 BLI Browns Jeep and Patch Hog, Long Island traffic. Looking at this crash on Sunrise Highway westbound at exit 56 Station Road. Closes out a lane there. Backups going to Yapak Avenue. Definitely try Montauk Highway instead. Then you've got this crash we've been dealing with for a while now on the Seaford Oyster Bay at exit 9 Plainview Road. Takes out a lane there. Backups going past Hempstead Turnpike. What are you going to do? You're going to maybe try Stewart Avenue. That could work instead. Even Round Swamp Road. I've been saying up to Old Beth Page Road to just avoid this mess entirely. Now you've got a crash too on the Northern State Parkway. This is westbound South Oyster Bay Road, exit 36. Knocks out a lane in that area too. Try the LIE in that stretch. It's a little bit better. You can avoid all of that. I'm Matt Wolf. That's your 106.1 BLI Browns Jeep in Patch Hog, Long Island traffic.
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1: And Lauren is playing the game this morning. 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Lauren, out there in Bayport, what do you like to do for fun?
2: I like to go jet skiing.
1: Okay.
2: Do karaoke. Cool. Oh, and yes. I work as a guidance counselor.
1: Love that.
3: What's your favorite go-to like karaoke song?
2: Separate Ways by Journey.
1: Okay.
3: Okay, nice.
1: Separate Ways.
3: Nice.
1: All right. I've got the questions. Allie's got the timer. It begins after I have finished question one. You could pass on a question should you need to, but you would have to come back and get that question correct in order to pick up your $1,000. Get all 10 right in 60 seconds or less, and you win a grand. Sound good?
2: I'm good.
1: All right, Lauren and Bayport, are you ready to play the $1,000 Minute to Win It?
2: I'm ready.
1: All right, here we go. What fruit are monkeys most famously linked to?
2: Banana.
1: Speaking of monkeys, what's the name of the fictional curious one?
2: George.
1: This pop star's nickname is JT.
2: Justin Timberlake.
1: When practicing calligraphy, what instrument is in your hand?
2: A pen.
1: Ted is a shortened version of what name?
2: Teddy.
1: Say it again.
2: Theodore.
1: What actor voiced Genie in Aladdin?
2: Oh. Yeah.
1: This instrument is known as a mouth organ. The harmonica, saxophone, or oboe?
2: Harmonica.
1: The Richter scale measures what? The iPhone Duo was just announced. What year did the first iPhone come out? 2002, 2007, or 2010?
2: 2002.
3: Time is up. All right. Just got in 2002. That one actually was not right. It came out 5 years later in 2007.
1: Mm-hmm.
3: But
2: that's what I was my second guess.
3: Yeah, no, you're very, very close. Other than that, the only one you got wrong here, well, it's the one you passed on. What actor voiced Genie in Aladdin? That is Robin Williams.
2: Mm. Oh, yeah.
3: I'm going to give you, I know Syke is looking at me. Going to give you Ted
1: right.
3: Is a shortened version of Theodore.
1: I did do a little digging.
3: Yes.
1: Theodore or Edward. But
3: yes.
1: Edward is what I grew up knowing Ted to be the shortened name of.
3: Because he was like, it's Edward. I'm like, I thought it was Theodore.
1: It's both. It goes for both. But, yeah, not a bad job. You did pretty good. You didn't win $1,000, but we're going to get you a dozen cupcakes, courtesy of the Cake Town in Huntington, as your consolation prize, okay?
2: Awesome. Thank you.
1: All right, Lauren, you hang on just a second. We do the $1,000 Minute to Win It weekday morning, 7:40 and 9:10.
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1: 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Today's weather comes to you from island-wide weather. Going to be absolutely gorgeous. Sunny with a high of around, what, I'd say 75? Yeah, cloudy later, though. Overnight, nice and breezy. Tomorrow, pretty much the same. Another gorgeous day on the island. Right now, it is 68 at Long Island's number one for all the hits.

The official morning show of all Long Island school buses. Syke and Ally Ally in the morning on Long Island's number one for all the hits. 106.1 BLI.

0: 926, it's 106.1, BLI Long Island's number one for all the hits. Speaking of telephones, Shatirdra picked up hers.
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0: 55. It's 106.1 BLI, Long Island's number one for all the hits. Psych and Alley Alley in the morning.
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0: Out the door. I got to get out of here because you were coming right around over to this side of the board here, and you're going to give away $1,000.
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0: 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Say what you got to say, Allie.
2: Bye, everyone. 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
0: Back tomorrow live at 6. We'll have more of those tickets for Usher and Chris Brown, plus another $50 gift card into Beach Bum Tanning to get you tan on. Everybody goes pale in the fall and the
2: Not
0: winter.
2: Me. Thanks, Dad. Yeah. Shout out to my dad.
0: I am very jealous of
2: Love
0: your
2: you.
0: Permanently tan skin. Pasty as hell over here. Yeah. Back tomorrow live at 6 from the College Hunks Hauling Junk and College Hunks Moving Studio. Your next chance to win $1,000 in 3 minutes.

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3: 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T-O-U-R. 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T-O-U-R. 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

I just saw the craziest thing that makes me really realize how fast time goes. Apparently, it has been longer than a full Eras tour, like Taylor Swift's whole Eras tour. It's been another one of those since the Eras tour. Wild stuff. Speaking of tour, your keyword this hour, T-O-U-R. Plug it into the 106.1 BLI app for your chance at a grand at Psych and Alley Alley's 5K a day giveaway. 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

6 minutes. Do not forget it. Allie Al here, 10 to 3. And tonight, a big night if you're watching football. The Kansas City Chiefs play for the first time of the season. And really, all I'm going to be looking for is Taylor Swift herself, because I guarantee she's not missing her husband's first game of the season. And I can't wait to see what wife Taylor looks like in the stands.

It's 106.1 BLI, Long Island's number one for all the hits. That's what I say when I eat tacos from Fat Boys Burritos. They're so delicious. And your office can be hooked up with an entire taco party from Fat Boys Burritos. You just got to nominate that person in your office who goes above and beyond all the time for everybody, doing everybody's jobs, helping out, being an amazing team player. 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And we're going to hook your whole office up with that taco party.

106.1 BLI, Long Island's number one for all the hits. Hanging out with Ali Ali 10 to 3. So I had a little bit of a panic last week. You guys witnessed it on our BLI Instagram. I had a full breakdown over the fact that Judge Judy is retiring after 30 years in daytime television. I know, I'm heartbroken. I did hear, though, rumor has it she's working on an animated show, so she's not quite done yet. And that makes me so happy because I don't want to live in a world without Judge Judy Shineland, okay?

Be Alive. Ali Ali here at 10 to 3. I love that all of our favorite artists are paying homage to the New York Knicks when they're in the area. Like Ed Sheeran wore his Knicks jersey when he performed at MetLife Stadium. And also the other day, Harry Styles had the privilege of performing for the King of New York, Jalen Brunson. He was in the audience. It was really cute to see him salute the King. You can watch it right now at WBLI.com/Ali.

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Yeah, Psych and Ally Ally's 5K a day giveaway happens at noon.

10 to 3 tomorrow. Very important that you get down to Nothing Bundt Cakes. I've got one in Comac, and they have got delicious buntlets, let me tell you. This cake, it is like so spongy and delicious, and they're giving away free ones. So I'm not being paid to say that. I wish I was, but they're real good. So go try them out. My location's the best in Comac.

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It's 106.1 VLI.

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1: 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Today, we're going to see temperatures as a high of 74. Very low humidity, very comfortable. 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
1: 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So make sure you do that. All right. It's the only way to play. A couple minutes now. It's Olivia Dean.

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Make sure you do that. That is step number one. Then you just sit, you wait, and hopefully get a phone call. And if you do, pick it up, because it might be us telling you that you just

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1: Long Island weather. A comfy, cozy little day ahead for Patchogue, St. James, rest of the island. Temperatures in the high of 74, and yeah, very low humidity. It's going to be nice today, not really rainy at all. So very, very good way to start our week. 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That's your BLI weather from the Island Wide Weather Desk.

You're hanging out with Ali Ali, 10 to 3. I got to be honest, I have a serious question. I don't know when we started, you know, doing goat yoga and things like that. Like, why can't we just do regular yoga? Doesn't need to be anything fancy about it. Now in Denver, they just started up kangaroo yoga. I don't want to be worried that a kangaroo is going to come and give me an uppercut punch every single time I do a downward dog. It's just not necessary. So you can count me out of that one.

out with Allie. Allie, 10 to 3. For those of you who love to brunch and brunch for a good cause, the perfect event for you. The Bougie Brunch, Cat's Celebrity Bougie Brunch, I should say. Raising funds for breast cancer research. September 26th, there's going to be celebs from the Real Housewives of New Jersey there. So make sure you sign up for your tickets, WBLI.com. And hopefully we will see you there on September.

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18: 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Islandwideweather.com. 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

Valley Alley, 10 to 3. I got to say, Starbucks is giving Dunkin' Donuts a run for their money. Never thought I would say it. They just announced the Black Cat Frappuccino. It's coming out October 22nd for the Halloween season. It's a chocolate cake flavored cream blended beverage topped with whipped cream and chocolate shaped accents. So I'll take 17 of those. Thank you.

lie. So I find it very funny that whenever there's a big sporting event going on, like the U.S. Open, right, or the Olympics, we all turn into the most judgy of judgy people. Like, I have been judging these men playing the U.S. Open, and I'm like, I could serve way better than this guy. I haven't picked up a racket since maybe when they forced us to play badminton back in, like, second grade. Why did they do that, by the way? It's great questions. I'll never

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24: Massac Beach, Ronkonkoma, rest of the island. It's going to be very comfortable today. A high of only 74, low humidity. That's more like it. We've been having too much of the hot weather for too long. So getting more and more into the fall temps. 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That's your BLI weather from the island.

CLI, Allie Allie here, and congratulations are in order for Mother Monster. She is an official mama bird. It was just announced Friday. We're so happy for her. That baby is going to win like a Guinness Book of World Records record for saying its mama's name the fastest out of any child ever. The first goo goo gaga that comes out of that baby's mouth, and they've got the record. It's done.

BLI, hanging out with Ali, 10 to 3. But I also hang out with you guys in the morning with my friend Syke. And we like to give you guys a lot of money. We obviously have our 5K a day giveaway going on right now with the next chance to win at 2 p.m. But at 7:40 and 9:10 weekday mornings, we give you the chance to play trivia for some money. So this morning, we had a question. What instrument is also known as a mouth organ? I didn't think we were referring to instruments. However, our winner did know it was a harmonica. So if you think you could answer 10 trivia questions in 60 seconds or less, definitely sign up. WBLI.

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1: Stony Brook, Selden, rest of the island. Yeah, it's going to be a pretty nice day. Temperatures at a high of 74, so that's not bad at all. The humidity's low. Very, very comfortable Monday. Inching closer and closer to those fall temps. 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That's your BLI weather from the Island Wide Weather Desk.

fun and definitely something you guys need to know for this weekend. 7-Eleven is bringing back its Giant Cup Day on September 19th. You could fill anything you want, as long as supplies last, of course, for $1.99. So make sure you head out there September 19th. It's 106.1. Be alive.

It is BLI hanging out with Ali Ali 10 to 3. So we got more music, more fun coming up later in the show. And we also have music from Olivia Rodrigo, which, by the way, she is going out on tour in February. She's making a stop at the Barclays Center, a few of them, actually. So if you want to get into that show for free, WBLI.com to win your tickets right now. Shakira and Burna Boy.

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media lag. Allie Allie here, but I'm heading on out. 10 to 3 is my slot. Kat's coming in 3 to 7 to take you through your rest of your work day. And she's got another $1,000 for you with Psych and Allie Allie's 5K a day giveaway. That's coming up at 5 p.m.

is literally counting down the seconds to this very moment all weekend long. The announcement, as promised, drum roll please, is we are collaborating with AJ McLean from the Backstreet Boys to hook you up with a VIP exclusive meet and greet, photo op, plus two tickets to his show at the Paramount October 25th. 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
24: Taking a look at Patchogue, Reading River, rest of the island from the BLI Island-wide Weather Desk. Looks like the outages from yesterday's storm pretty much fully cleared up by now. If you need some more information, you want to look up anything specific, we have it up for you, WBLI.com. Tomorrow, high 71 and sun tonight, actually. Going to be dropping down to the 50s for the first time. You know what that means. Fall is upon us. 75 right now on the island's number one for all the hits. 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
1: So Ariana told us this is her IDGAF album. If you don't know the acronym, just head to Urban Dictionary. It'll tell you everything you need to know. After listening to this album, I think it definitely was, and it was one of her best pieces of work yet. The album was called Petal. The song is named after the album Petal, of course. No one would be alive.

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0: Bye, bye, bye. Boring LIE commutes. It's St. James' own Cat on 106.1 BLI, Long Island's number one for all the hits.
1: Me not working hard. Yeah, right, picture that with a Kodak. Or better yet, go to Times Square, take a picture of me with a Kodak. Took my life from negative to positive, I just want y'all to know that. And tonight, let's enjoy life.

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0: music.
1: Adela absolutely nailed it with this one. The number one most viral song in all socials right now. She's also very spot on. The baddest ones ain't in LA. That is true. The Backstreet Boys, they are in Vegas at the Sphere. Harry Styles at MSG. I could go on and on with that list. Girl is spot on.

0: Pete Rizzo. Here's your 106.1 BLI Browns Jeep and Patchogue Long Island traffic. Some congestion around Northern Boulevard, namely to two accidents. First one on 25A westbound at Middle Neck Road. It's blocking the right lane. And then further west, Middle Neck Road south at Northern Boulevard. Fender Bender also blocking the right lane. Stop and go through the area. Moving over to the southern eastbound, starting to see your typical delays. First off between Nassau Road and the Motorbrook entrance. And then again further east between Merrick Avenue and Wantagh Parkway. Northern eastbound, heavy traffic starting to bleed out of Queens and into Nassau County. Starting to see delays between Marcus Avenue and New Hyde Park Road. Bit of a slow go in the Sag southbound by Pilgrim Psych Center. And some delays and cancellations on the Montauk branch of the LIRR. And that's your 106.1 BLI Browns Jeep and Patchogue Long Island traffic.
1: 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There's nothing I won't do. I'd risk it all for you. More hits coming up.
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Guy. They are going to be taking over SNL as the musical guest on September 26th. So that kind of shoots the breakup rumors in the bud, don't you think?

0: The BLI 4 o'clock fan fave countdown, where Long Island raves about their faves. Let's get the countdown started.
1: What's going on? It's Kat Estoa. I guess we are officially in Ariana Grande hiatus territory. She said she was going to take a step back after the Eternal Sunshine tour wrapped, which it did, but I don't know how far back, because her movie with Robert De Niro and Ben Stiller, Focker-in-Law, is going to be dropping on November 24th, so I think her hiatus is going to be about 30 days, which is on par for Ari. We are going to be kicking off the fan fave countdown with her right now.
0: Number 5.
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0: absolute favorite off You Seem Pretty Sad for a Girl So In Love, Olivia Rodrigo with The Cure on 106.1 BLI. We are keeping the fan fave countdown rolling as well. You voted for her, Stella Lefty with Boston. Next up, now at BLI.
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0: Here's your 106.1 BLI Browns Jeep and Patchogue Long Island traffic. Delays on the southern eastbound getting heavier. Now we're seeing lots of backup from Hempstead Avenue all the way up through Wantagh Parkway. Vets Highway, minor delays in both directions. First off, westbound between Washington Avenue and Dorado Circle. Opposite direction, the heaviest of the backup is from the Motor Parkway entrance up through Blydenburg Road. Looking at a slow going sunrise eastbound from Railroad Avenue up through Seaford Avenue, and then again further east, you're riding the brakes between Bayview Avenue and 35th Street. And this traffic report brought to you by Affordable Cesspool. Still pumping that old cesspool? 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I'm Pete Rizzo. That's your 106.1 BLI Browns Jeep and Patchogue Long Island traffic.
1: 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What's up, guys? It's Kat, and we want to hook you up to go VIP style to AJ McLean's show at the Paramount on October 25th. And it's not just a meet and greet. 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

0: going on? It's Kat. 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I have that link for you, WBLI.com. 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I feel like these things are going to be flying off the shelves.
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26: 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Big time delays on the southern eastbound from Belmore Avenue up through Wantagh Parkway. Same deal on the LIE eastbound. Numerous spots among them between Glen Cove Road and Route 106, once again as you approach Exit 49, Route 110, and then again between the Sag Ramp and Route 111. Starting to see your usual slowdown on the northern eastbound from the Meadowbrook Ramp up through Post Avenue, and still seeing delays and cancellations on the Montauk branch of the LIRR. And that's your 106.1 BLI Browns Jeep and Patchogue Long Island traffic.
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homewrecker in your life or convince you to spend money, you know, if your hubby doesn't want you to. But I am going to give you the most vital piece of information you're going to hear all year. The truck that delivers all the Halloween decor to HomeSense in Stony Brook can confirm it comes on Tuesday morning. So you could totally wait in the parking lot and then have a literal ball in there. Just don't tell your husband I was the one who told you, okay?

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0: 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Kat has the keyword to enter into the 106.1 BLI app.
3: All right, guys, it is that time. What's going on? It's Kat. I have that keyword for you. It is day. I'm going to spell it for you. D-A-Y, as in Syke and Ali Ali. They're giving away 5K a day. So you have to get that keyword in by 30 minutes past the hour into the free 106.1 BLI app for your chance at $1,000. Again, that keyword is day, D-A-Y. 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All right, good luck. 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

case you missed that keyword at 5 p.m. for 1,000 bucks, gonna give it to you again right now. The keyword is day, D-A-Y. 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

0: Rizzo here. It's your 106.1 BLI Browns Jeep and Patchogue Long Island traffic. Looking at heavy delays on the Meadowbrook southbound from Old Country Road all the way up through Hempstead Turnpike. Take the Wanta or Seaford. They're in much better shape. Heavy delays on the southern eastbound. First from North Central Avenue all the way up to Grand Avenue. And then again further east, ride the brakes between Newbridge Road and Wanta Parkway. Slow going the Sag southbound now from the northern ramp up through Pilgrim Psych Center. And stop and go on Deer Park Avenue south at Weeks Road due to an accident blocking one lane. 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And that's your 106.1 BLI Browns Jeep and Patchogue Long Island traffic.
1: York is truly the most magical time of year, in my humble opinion. Taking a look at Patchogue, St. James, rest of the island tomorrow. Sunny, high 71. Going to be getting pretty cool so far tonight. We're looking at 55 degrees. Might want to turn off those air conditioners tonight. Right now, we're at about 75 on the island's number one for all the hits. 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
1: Hannah Spiro actually giving us a lesson in literature. The song is based off the Charles Dickens novel. It was about a romance taking place in New York City. The book, Great Expectations. Now, I happen to love English Lit in high school. If you didn't, you just learned something. You can thank Sienna now and be like,

So Halloween, fan favorite day for so many people across the country, but a Halloween night is about to get a little more lit because Saturday Night Live, they just confirmed Gracie Abrams going to be the musical guest that night. I don't know about you, but I'm going to have to flip back and forth from my Scream and Halloween movies to Saturday Night Live. Normally, I reserve the night for all things spooky, but we'll make an exception for Gracie Abrams.

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1: So if you are a mama to be expecting a baby in 2026, we are down to the wire now. Me too. I am expecting my bundle end of October, beginning of November. A lot of us are like, okay, panicking. We have to make sure everything is in place for our little baby, but you are ready. Your body is ready. You have been waiting for this moment your whole life. So we also want to make your life post-delivery a little easier. You're going to be giving away a newborn photo shoot. You can enter to win that at WBLI.com. 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

0: Here's your 106.1 BLI Browns Jeep and Patchogue Long Island traffic. Heavy delays on the northern westbound between Route 135 and South Oyster Bay Road due to an accident blocking the right lane. Delays on the expressway eastbound moving further east, now between the Sag Ramp all the way up to Route 111. Meadowbrook southbound, very heavy volume between Old Country Road and Hempstead Turnpike. Starting to see some pretty significant backup now on the Wantagh southbound between Old Country Road and Hempstead Turnpike as well. And this traffic report brought to you by Affordable Cesspool. Still pumping that old cesspool? Suffolk homeowners can get up to $45,000 to replace it, often at zero cost. 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I'm Pete Rizzo. That's your 106.1 BLI Browns Jeep and Patchogue Long Island traffic.
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1: So this is my hot take, and I'm sure people are going to judge me for this, but I love the autumn so much because the flowers, they start to have their petals fall, and the trees, the leaves fall from the sky, and I don't know, something about a dried flower is more beautiful to me than a live one. I don't know, is that weird? I'm going to stand by that, though. It's Ariana Grande, Petal Now on BLI. Let a girl live, okay?

festivity. 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Does not get better than this. Can confirm.

0: I'm Pete Rizzo. Here's your 106.1 BLI Brown's Jeep and Patchogue Long Island traffic. Sea of lights and symphony of brakes on many of the roadways tonight during this Monday evening commute. LIE westbound, a bit of a mess from Round Swamp Road up through 135 due to an earlier accident blocking the right lane. Northern eastbound, slow go from the Meadowbrook ramp up through 106-107. Still a slow go on the Sag southbound from the northern up through Pilgrim Psych Center. And you're riding the brakes on the southern westbound between Route 109 and 107. And the LIRR is running on or close to schedule. And that's your 106.1 BLI Brown's Jeep and Patchogue Long Island traffic.
1: 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It's Kat, and we want to hook you up to go VIP style to AJ McLean's show at the Paramount on October 25th. 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Literally cannot wait to see you at the show.
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1: Take a look at Port Chap, St. James, rest of the island for the BLI Islandwide Weather Desk. Tomorrow, the quintessential fall day is going to be upon us. Nothing but sunshine, 71 as the high. We might even need a light jacket tonight. It's going to hit 55 degrees. The fall is officially here right now. We're at about 74 on Long Island's number one for all the hits. 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

exciting things going on in the next month, including the Queen of New Jersey Real Housewife, Teresa Giudice, going to be coming to the station tomorrow to promote Cat's Celeb Bougie Brunch. Yes, that's right. You could brunch with the Real Housewives of New Jersey September 26th for Beauty Affair Long Island's beauty auction. Proceeds from that auction are going to be going to the Breast Cancer Center, Carol M. Baldwin at Stony Brook. You plus a friend, plus all your favorite reality TV stars going to be there, by the way. 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
1: Kat, I am checking out of here. Gotta go home. Get my beauty sleep for tonight because Teresa, Real Housewife of New Jersey, gonna be coming to the station tomorrow. And, you know, I gotta look my best. She's got a skincare line out right now. I don't want her to judge me if I look tired. I'm gonna leave you with a new one by Alex Warren. This is his

0: Here's your 106.1 BLI Browns Jeep and Patchogue Long Island traffic. Fog starting to clear a little bit out there, but still heavy delays on the LIE westbound. Earlier accidents cleared, but still a slow go between Round Swamp Road and Route 135. Wantagh southbound still heavy from the northern ramp up through Old Country Road. Delays beginning to subside on the Sag southbound, now between LIE and Pilgrim Psych Center, and the LIRR is running on or close to schedule. 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I'm Pete Rizzo. That's your 106.1 BLI Browns Jeep and Patchogue Long Island traffic.
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6: Psych and Ally Ally's 5K a day giveaway happens at 8 a.m.

96.1 BLI, Long Island's number one for all the hits. It's Danielle. Happy Monday. We are kicking off the week strong. I have new music coming from Stella, Lefty, Adela, The Beaches. Plus, we're going to count down the top five songs on Long Island, and I'm going to let you know how you can

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